0: 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Coming up is Maze, the Candy Lady. Wanted to hear this Raheem Devon. I got you, miss. Turn him up.
1: Love King forever. Your face turn me up. I like this. 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And then you talk

0: 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Coming up, Leon Thomas, Mutt, Gap Band, Sade, and Whiskey and Tim's. 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

0: Friday, October 2nd through Sunday, October 4th, Lakeshore Drive, Franklin Avenue. It's the 10th anniversary. Everybody's going to be at this bad boy. And performing is Nelly, 2 Chainz, Ying Yang Twins, Hope Akpor. Look, Big Freed is going to be out there. Webby's going to be there. Also, Tanya Boy, Ken is going to be out there. American Idol contestant Asada Renee and Big Ju. DJ Jazz, Captain Chicken Charles, and a whole bunch more. People are calling from out of town trying to get these tickets. Like, go ahead, tell them your name, miss, you're on.
1: This is Tony calling from Bastrop, Texas. Normally from New Orleans, the Night Walk.
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0: 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Studio 98 is on, and I'm your DJ till midnight. World famous one. Coming up, I got more of your requests to play. Tony Armani's Country Girl going out to the Berry Girls in Vashray. What's up? Hey, Foxy Brown just popped up. And Anthony Hamilton. And oh, look, I'm telling you, Sunday morning slow jams tomorrow morning. Check out Uptown Angela. Send a talk back mic message. Ask her what's going on with Anthony Hamilton. Is he coming back? I played Chris Brown too. And somebody sent me a talk back mic message. Check this one out.
1: So all I have to do is press record and ask A.D. Barry to be the winner of those Chris Brown and Usher tickets. Oh. A.Z. Barry,
0: yeah.
1: I need you to pick me to be in the building to see Usher and Chris Brown, baby.
0: You got an entry in, babe.

0: coming up is Adina Howard, and LSU is kicking butt, man. Texas A&M, who? All right, here's a talkback mic message.
1: Hey, AD, this your girl, Lori. I would love to win that VIP section with Chris Brown and Usher. Hit your girl up. This is Lori.
0: You got that entry in, Lori? Turn up Heavy D and the boys, everybody.

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0: WYOD Sierra and Arrested Development are coming up. Studio 98 is on, and I'm your DJ till midnight with this guy who I'm talking to from where? Tell him, man.
1: Hey, what's up, AD Barry? This is Sergeant Barry out at Ali Asaleen, Kuwait. I just want to say, man, you definitely be jamming.
0: Oh, man, you.

0: 98.5 WYLD Studio 98 is on, and I'm your DJ till midnight, the world famous AD Barry. Look, Beyonce's coming up, Tupac is coming up, and your request is just a mad cobra away. 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That's what we want. Yeah, we want you to talk back to us like somebody just pushed the red mic.
1: 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This is Ty.
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0: 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We call back to win. 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

0: 98.5 WYLD Studio 98 is on, and I'm your DJ till midnight, AD Barry. I got Houdini, some Too Short, and Neo, and Troop coming up. Yeah, get your request in because we're having so much fun. And also, look, you got that free iHeartRadio app? You need to do three things, all right? First, set 985 WOW as your number one preset on the app so you can stay in touch with us. Hey, look for the follow button. 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Tap that bad boy so you can stay in touch with us to win. And push the red mic. Talk back to us. Those three things, every time you listen to us, can get you. Oh, somebody just sent me a talk back message.
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0: Reality Studio 98 is on, and I'm your DJ till midnight. I got new shoes, I got Neil, and I got Troop coming up. But these berry girls are at a party and wanted to say something.
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0: 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Where's my bottle?
1: 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It's going to be a beautiful night. 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

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I'm Keith Sweat, and I will talk to you tonight at 7 p.m. inside the Sweat Hotel on 98.5 WY.

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Sundays are a vibe, going with the classic R&B slow jams. 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
1: Century, don't mind. It's your girl Sharon. Got Michael Jackson, Billie Jean up next. I throw in something new from Money Long called Riches, plus Joe, I Wanna Know, and Usher and Summer. Good, good.
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0: 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What's up, New Orleans? 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

I used to think about immature things. You know, like, do you love me? 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Are you gonna call me like you said you would? Is this really your real phone number? But you know,

0: 98.5 WYLD at Sunday Morning Slow Jams. I'm Uptown Angela. We so appreciate you for being along on this Black and Gold Sunday. Our Saints looking to get another W after the big win last weekend. We're taking on the Raiders coming up later on this afternoon. Up next, Karen White, also Babyface, and it is your last chance to get in that Usher VIP rhythm section that's at the sold-out Chris Brown and Usher tour. Going to be here on Friday, November 20th at the Caesars Superdome. You got all kind of cool stuff with this. You will have early access. You got two general admission passes. You'll be on the VIP riser, which is only inches away from the stage. You also get a special Usher Collector's Cup, two drinks, and Usher will be making an appearance in the section. So part one, hit us up on the Talk Bag Mic.
1: Happy good morning, 98.5. This is your girl, Bianca. I'm trying to enter to those VIP tickets to see my guy, Usher. Put your girl in. Y'all have a blessed day.
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0: The YLD Sunday Morning Slow Jams. I'm Uptown Angela. What's up, Christy? Jamming on the jive with us on the West Bank. Got Stevie Wonder coming up. Also, Minnie Riperton, Michael Jackson. And tonight at 7, check inside the Sweat Hotel with Keith Sweat. 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
1: Hello, Angela. This is Glenn from Galeana, Louisiana. I would love to win those VIP tickets to see Usher. This will be my first time seeing him ever. And I'm so excited about it. Thank you. You have a good day. Keep playing the hits.
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98.5 WYLD. It's Sunday morning slow jams. Congratulations to Stevie Wonder going on tour to celebrate the 50th anniversary of Songs in the Key of Life. And the show's already sold out. No surprises there. 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

from back in the day and today. We're 98.5 WYLD, your inside Sunday morning slow jams. This is Uptown Angela. What's up, Miss Sassy and Kenner? Thank you so much for listening. Got your Miss Chalet coming up in just a few. And you know, today is your last chance to get qualified for this Usher VIP Riser experience at the sold out Chris Brown and Usher tour. So if you have not gotten on that talkback mic yet, tap in 985 Wild on iHeartRadio or hit us up at WYLDFM.com.

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You're listening to the Slow Jams. Bobby Caldwell's on the way, also DeBarge. And big ups to Tyler Perry, our very own NOLA homegrown, who is out here breaking the internet. I've got more on that in two songs. 10 minutes on FM 98.

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6 coming at you inside the Slow Jams this morning. I'm Uptown Angela. Thank you so much for listening. Keith Sweat's ahead, Luther, and Tank talks about how he became a part of the sold-out Chris Brown and Usher R&B tour. That's in 2 songs. Also, big ups to Ms. Regina Bell. She's been in our town. She was at the International Arts Festival yesterday on the lakefront. We're FM 98.

0: 98.5 WYLD. It's Sunday morning slow jams. This is Uptown Angela. Coming up, Maze and Frankie Beverly. Also, Joe, the talk bag mic is on.
1: 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Hook your girl up for me and my people to go check out Usher.
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0: WYLD, the Songstress, going out to our boys in black and gold, getting ready to take on the Raiders at home in the Dome, our season opener. Let's go, Saints. They looking good. I feel like the confidence is there. Handle business. Music Soul Child is coming up. Also, got Mary J. Blige and Your Last Chance. Don't forget to be in the VIP rhythm section at the Usher Chris Brown Sold Out Show. 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
1: Good morning, Uptown. This your girl, Nate. And look, throw me in the pot because I want to be in the building with Usher to get that experience, you know. So I'm going to be listening and waiting on a phone call, email, text message. I don't care which way it comes. Just let it come because I need to be in the building with them. Love you. Enjoy your day.
0: Oh, love you right back. And good luck. This is it for me. LBJ is coming up next. Have a fabulous Sunday. Keep it here on FM 98.

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98.5 WYLD, best from back in the day and today. LBJ inside the bonus hour, a Sunday morning slow jams on a good looking and good feeling Sunday morning. Yeah, had a couple days here with a nice little stretch of cooler mornings. We're not there yet, but we're getting there. We got the music to match.

You know, they say there's beauty in the eyes of the beholder, you know? Which I say is a natural fact. Because you are as beautiful as your thoughts, right on? You know, like, with us

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Have mercy. 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

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Guaranteed human.

back in the day, and they absolutely love some Chrisette Michele. All right, gang, thanks so much for joining us. It is a good-looking Sunday. Got Saints on in just a couple of minutes, and Fried Chicken Fest headed our way. 3 days, October 2nd through the 4th. That is next weekend. Lakeshore Drive at Franklin Avenue. So, in fact, it is on the UNO Arena side of the levee, not on the lakeside this year. 10th anniversary, great food and vibes. Nelly, 2 Chainz, Ying Yang, Kerry Hilson, and Big Frida along, and this is going to be incredible, with the Louisiana Philharmonic Orchestra. Great stuff. We will see you there. 98.5 WYLD.

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Chris Brown, Usher in the Dome, 98.5 WYLD.

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0: in the building celebrating big birthdays. My kid, Jovan, had a birthday this week. Mark Samuel had a birthday this weekend. Happy birthday, Mark. Terry Kahn had a birthday this week. Mike Lavasser has got a big birthday this week. The council lady, Leslie Harris, has a birthday this week. Aurelian Barnes, happy birthday, man. Andronesia Morris, happy birthday. Dr. Stephen Johnson, hey, brother, happy birthday. Lindsay LaBeouf Ward had a big birthday this week. Yes, indeed.
1: Happy birthday to you. Happy birthday to you. Happy birthday. Happy birthday. Happy birthday to you.
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1: 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Your face, Tommy. I like this. 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

0: 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On the inside for you, Ashanti with a baby is kicking out more music. Plus, I got Rome with I Belong to You. I'm Roxy Romeo. And just so sad and unfortunate, a Georgia school district is making headlines. Cobb County School District, because the superintendent, Chris Ragsdale, has decided to ban books. Yes, we are back to banning books. And one of the books that he chose to ban is Toni Morrison's Nobel Prize winning book, The Bluest Eye. Yes. So this was published in 1970. It's a story of a young black girl growing up in poverty and dealing with racism and child incest. She is constantly called ugly due to her dark skin, and she develops this inferiority complex. She wishes she has blue eyes because she thinks that'll make her happy, and she eventually goes insane. So the superintendent read an excerpt from the book, from a book, and basically said, as the superintendent responsible for the instruction of 100,000 students, I do not have the luxury of making the decision for other parents and their children in regards to what is acceptable, what is not acceptable. And according to the school district's library rules, only a parent or legal guardian of a child enrolled in a district school can request a book's removal for the library. So you have to assume that a parent or a legal guardian is the one who actually requested this, and at their request, it is now being removed.
1: Peace up, A-Town.
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1: Holding you down on your Sunday, I'm Roxy Romeo. If you are just tuning in, welcome, welcome, welcome to you. Of course, you know I got you covered. More music is on the way with Mary J. Be happy. Also, get ready for Dave Hollister, Voodoo Magic.

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1: Holding you down on your Sunday. I'm Roxy Romeo. Thank you so much for spending a little bit of time with me. I definitely appreciate you. And of course, I do have more music on the way for you with Maxwell, Pretty Wings. Also gonna do, let me see, Eric Bellinger with Cry In Front Of You. And Wendy's, they are trying really, really, really hard to get their customers back. Apparently, they just dropped a 6-song emo project. Yes. Album of such is called Songs to Listen to in a Wendy's Parking Lot. It came out on September 23rd, and it is available on all major streaming platforms. And every song, they turn it into, you know, like some kind of relationship drama, from Frosties to fries, favorite combo, everything in between. And they did say that this is nothing AI. They actually recruited emo artists, real musicians, and they created these songs themselves. So, okay. Let

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What's going on, New Orleans? I'm Roxy Romeo. 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

0: 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You're inside the Sweat Hotel from the WILD Morris Bart Studio. 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
1: It's a Sunday, and it's a day of rest. So what I need you to do for me tonight is just lay back, relax, and enjoy the comforts of the Sweat Hotel. Now, as usual, you can apologize, you can confess, and you definitely can get a taste of the maintenance man. Now, baby, you know how we do it. Let's start it off just like this.